0: 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Выбирайте свой хит. Телефон 67 102,7. 67 102,7. Let's go.
1: The government refused to develop the region and continue the marginalization and injustice. The youth, so the next people coming after us, I think will be more brutal than what we have done.

0: 11 часов вечера в Хабаровске. Микс FM. Слушайте лучше. Лучшее радио Дальнего Востока по версии Radio Station Awards.
1: Yeah, I just wanna drink tequila with my friend. She says she cheated cause she trying to get ahead. The more I read it, yeah, the more I take offense. I'm so defeated, I can't get outside my head. I post a picture of myself cause I'm lonely. Everyone knows what I look like, not even one of them knows me. Yeah, I just wanna drink tequila with my friends. I'm so

Yeah. It's been a ride. I guess I had to go to that place to get to this one. Now some of you might still be in that place. If you're trying to get out, just follow me. I'll get you there.

money and get advice. Ask for advice, get money twice. I'm from the dirty, but that Chico nice. Y'all call it a moment, I call it life.